Benny Green, Russell Malone. Benny Green on piano, Russell Malone, of course, playing guitar. Recorded live at the Bistro. The album is titled Jazz at the Bistro. It's on the Telarc Jazz label. And we heard Love Letters. I'm Tony Moa. Thank you for joining me once again. Up next is trumpeter Kim Pencil from the album At the Moment. This is one called Once Before.

Before Bud Powell brought A Night in Tunisia into the studio in 1951, the tune was already a bebop anthem, written in the early 40s by Dizzy Gillespie with its bold Latin-tinged rhythm and striking structure. Powell was joined by a powerhouse lineup, Curly Russell on bass and Max Roach on drums. Together, they created a tight, responsive rhythm section that could keep up with Powell's blistering pace and sudden turns. In the studio, there was little room for excess. Powell's right hand tore through rapid-fire lines while Russell anchored the harmony, and Roach drove the momentum with crisp, unpredictable accents. The result? A version of A Night in Tunisia that doesn't just revisit a classic, it's bebop at full throttle. Hear Night in Tunisia on your 24/7 worldwide

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And that's one titled It's Easy to Remember. Karen Allison doing it from her album Ballads, which is a CD that she put together as a tribute to John Coltrane. James Williams playing piano there. Kim Pencil before that. One called Once Before. I'm Tony Mowat. So good to be with you. I hope you're enjoying the music, my friends. Here's Paul Brown and the Quartet doing the Tom Harrell composition. It's called Sail Away.

While Claude Williamson never became a huge star, he still enjoyed a pretty big career. It began in the late 1940s. He worked with Teddy Edwards, June Christie, Max Roach, Art Pepper, and more. In the late 50s, he worked with Bud Shank. In the late 60s, he was part of a network TV band. He made more than 30 albums as a leader. Hear the music of Claude Williamson on Jazz PHX on KJZZ 91.5 HD2, Phoenix.

trombonist Dick Griffin and Sea Jam Blues. He was assisted by organist Larry Goldings. Before that, we heard Charles Mingus doing Theme for Lester Young. Up next, Makoto Ozone.

Paul Vornhagen, and Blame It on My Youth. Makoto Ozone in his trio, doing T for Three. Marvelous piano player, Makoto Ozone. I'm Tony Moe, let's wrap it up.

And that's Herbie Hancock with Dolphin Dance from Maiden Voyage. All the music is about the ocean on that album, Maiden Voyage. Freddie Hubbard on trumpet, Ron Carter bass, Tony Williams drums, and Herbie at the piano. It's a classic. Good evening, I'm Blaze Lantana. We'll hear something brand new from Stacy Kent. It's called A Time for Love. And then we'll hear from Blue Mitchell on Jazz PHX.

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That is Eliani Elias and her brand new release, Alive. And that was I Saw It Raining This Afternoon. Did you see it raining? Well, maybe it didn't. We can just dream a bit. Before that, Blue Mitchell with Cedar Walton did How Deep Is the Ocean. Stacey Kent started the set, A Time for Love. Good evening, I'm Blaze Lantana, and I have some Harry Connick Jr. with some Cole Porter working with Wayne Bergeron on trumpet and Bob Shepherd on sax. And then I have Hendrik Merkens. He's got a new release out called Samba Tanto, and Hendrik plays the vibes. First, here's Harry on Jazz PHX.

That is Ulysses Owens Jr. there. He is the drummer and the band leader, and his new release is Around the World With You. And Arena Terakubo is a Japanese alto player who's now teaching there at Michigan. He's got a very young band, Ulysses Owens. A lot of young artists with him on this new release. Hendrik Merkens before that. Samba Tanto, that's his new one. And I started with Harry Connick Jr., I Concentrate on You. Good evening, I'm Blaze Lantana. I'm glad you could join me for some jazz, and here's a classic, Lionel Hampton with Oscar Peterson doing Always, and then we'll hear Tierney Sutton with Tamir Hendelman on Jazz PHX.

Tierney Sutton singing to you with Tamir Hendelman at the piano. What a beautiful album. This is just the two of them, and it's called Spring. Before that, Lionel Hampton and Oscar Peterson doing Always on Jazz PHX. I'm Blaze Lantana. Good evening. Glad to be here with you playing some jazz, and I have Joe Mignarelli doing 10th anniversary. This is a tune that he wrote for his wife. It's on his brand new release. And here's trumpeter Joe Mignarelli on Jazz PHX.

Hank Mobley there with Workout, working with Grant Green on that. Yeah, that's the title cut from that album. And before that, we heard trumpeter Joe Manganiello, and he's working with Steve Davis on trombone on this new album, Decidedly So. Well, here's Jasmia Horn. Jasmia is such a wonderful sound and spirit. Her new album is called Love and Liberation. We'll hear Jasmia Horn, Still Trying, and then a new one from Bob Reynolds, Eddie Told Me So, on Jazz PHX.

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John Coltrane, Time After Time, with a classic quartet, Red Garland, Paul Chambers, Art Taylor, and doing a little Sammy Kahn for you. Before that, Bob Reynolds, Eddie Told Me So is the name of his new release, and we heard the title cut, and I started with singer Jasmia Horn, Sullivan Fortner at the piano with her. Well, this is your Modern Jazz Connection, KJZZ 91.5 HD2 Phoenix, and this is where you'll find jazz 24/7. Be sure to tell your friends and neighbors, yes, there is a jazz station, and I know where to find it. Of course, you can always listen online at JazzPHX. Here's Bernie's tune, J.J. Johnson, and then we'll hear George Benson do this masquerade.

The one and only George Benson, master guitarist, master singer, just does it all, George. George Benson there with Masquerade, a tune by Leon Russell. J.J. Johnson before that with Kai Winding, the two of them together doing Bernie's tune from the album Jay and Kai. I'm Blaze Lantana, and I have Paul Marinaro from his new release. It's called Mood Ellington. All music by Duke Ellington, and we'll hear him do Just Squeeze Me. And then Lee Konitz with Top C, and coming up is Blue Moods. This is a group led by saxophonist Diego Rivera. Here's Paul Marinaro singing to you, Just Squeeze Me, on Jazz PHX.

Okay, Blue Moods. They are cooking on that one. Art Hirahara at the piano, Diego Rivera on sax, and Ben Jalise playing the vibe. Something Else is the name of the tune, and the album is Directions and Expressions. Before that, Lee Konitz did Topsy, and singer Paul Marinaro did Just Squeeze Me from his new release, Mood Ellington. Well, Bobby Broom's got a new one out called Notes of Thanks, a tribute to Sonny Rollins, who was one of the first to discover Bobby back in New York. And so here's Bobby Broom with a tribute to Sonny Rollins. It's called Notes of Thanks, and here he is doing the Freedom Suite on Jazz PHX.

That's Jimmy Ponder there on Broadway with Don Braden helping him out. And that the album is called Ain't Misbehaving. Jimmy Ponder on that guitar on Jazz PHX. Well, I mentioned I was down at the Union Hall, the Musicians Union Hall, and everybody was gathered to do a tribute to Jimmy Nestico, who's leaving town, getting ready to head back to New York. And so everybody was out because he's played with so many people, and it was really wonderful to get to hear all the different singers, Dennis Rowland, Diana Lee, Bridget Maines, and a lot of saxophones and trumpets, and a lot of bass players showed up, and drummer. It was just wonderful to hear all the musicians gathered for Jimmy, who has worked with many different people over the years. And one of the people that was there to sing was Diana Lee, and here she is from her album Mentor doing God Bless the Child, and then we'll hear the latest from Billy Childs on Jazz PHX.

That is Billy Childs with Whisper Not from Triumvirate. And before that, Diana Lee did God Bless the Child. You can hear Diana Lee perform here in town. She plays at different venues. If you want to know where, when, check our website, jazzphx.org. Well, here's Kenny Barron with Catherine Russell. This is from Kenny Barron's release, Songbook, where each tune has a different singer. And on this one, he features Catherine Russell. We'll hear the minor blues.

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Miles Davis with Freddie Freeloader. How about that? Before that, Kenny Barron and Catherine Russell. Good evening, I'm Blaze Lantana. Good to be with you playing some jazz. And coming up, we heard a little bit of Jimmy Ponder I played for you. Well, Michelle Robbins is going to feature Jimmy Ponder for the whole 9 o'clock hour. So stay tuned for that. Here's Red Garland with Paul Chambers and Art Taylor doing Almost Like Being in Love. And then we'll hear from Ella Fitzgerald, Take the A Train.

Jeff Hamilton, I have the feeling I've been here before is the name of the tune, and it comes from Jeff Hamilton's new album, A New Chapter. He's working with a new band, new musicians, and so that's what he calls it, A New Chapter for drummer Jeff Hamilton. Before that, Ella Fitzgerald with the Duke Ellington songbook there, Take the A Train, and I started with Red Garland in a trio format, doing Almost Like Being in Love. Good evening, I'm Blaze Lantana. Have you checked our website? We have so much information for you. A lot of good information about who's playing jazz around town. And you don't want to miss out because there's so much good music. Whether it's at the Ravenscroft or downtown at the Nash or uptown at the MIM, there's a lot of good music, like tonight at the Sacred Grounds Coffee House. Have you been there? Well, that's a wonderful place to hear music as well. So check our website. We have all the information, the location, and who's playing where, when. So check it out. Now, here's a cat I hope you've heard playing around town. Here's guitarist Stan Sorensen on Jazz PHX. Have a great evening.

Jazz whenever you want it at jazzphx.org. Welcome to the Thursday 9 o'clock special. Tonight, honoring the great guitarist Jimmy Ponder from his 1974 album titled After the George Harrison Composition, While My Guitar Gently Weeps. Jimmy was a soulful Pittsburgh-born jazz guitarist. He was known for his masterful work with organ trios, loved to blend West Montgomery-style octaves with bluesy funk, and despite his deep jazz roots, he always expressed admiration for the Beatles. I'm Michelle Robbins. Jimmy recorded with several vocalists during his career, most notably Etta Jones and Irene Reed. From Etta Jones' My Mother's Eyes album, Jimmy backing her along with her musical partner, Houston Person, on Jazz PHX, You Do Something to Me.

guitarist Jimmy Ponder, our featured artist tonight on the 9 o'clock special on jazzphx.org. From his 91 album, Come On Down, Secret Love, on your 24/7 worldwide jazz connection. During the time, he was doing work with Lonnie Smith, who's there on the B3 with Houston Person on sax. And before that, backing up another B3 player, Jimmy McGriff, with Hank Crawford on sax from their 1986 Soul Survivors album, One Mint Julep. I'm Michelle Robbins. When Ponder's brother entered the military, he left his guitar behind and Jimmy picked it up. He was influenced by Pat Martino, George Benson, and Kenny Burrell, though none surpassed when he saw Wes Montgomery play live. He learned the guitar solo from Daily Double. It was the first 45 RPM single released by Charles Earlin. And then when Earlin performed in Pittsburgh, he invited Ponder to sit in with the band, and he liked what he heard. He promised him he could become a member of his band as soon as he finished high school. So 6 months after graduating, he was hired by Charles Earlin, the Mighty Burner. Here's another track from Come On Down. Jimmy Ponder playing A Subtle One on Jazz PHX.

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guitarist Jimmy Ponder sounding so beautiful on Irene Reed's This Bitter Earth on jazzphx.org. And also Johnny's Place from Ponder's Something to Ponder. I'm Michelle Robbins with the 9 o'clock special on this Thursday evening, honoring the great guitarist Jimmy Ponder. He was known for his incredible tone, and he famously played a Gibson Super 400 that had 35 years of scratches and wear from his constant hard touring. And a lot of musicians would always talk about all those scratches as they watched him play. Ponder returned to his hometown of Pittsburgh, Pennsylvania in the 1990s in part to help take care of his mother, and he became an essential part of the jazz scene there and an artist in residence at Duquesne University. Ponder's 1997 album James Street is named for the North Side performance space called the James Street Tavern. Ponder often played the venue with his trio. Let's start this next set with the title track to James Street, Jimmy Ponder on Jazz PHX.

Ain't Misbehavin'. Jimmy Ponder on Jazz PHX, also Mr. Magic from James Street. Despite his talent and the respect in which other musicians held him, Ponder never became wealthy or particularly famous. But you know what? That didn't bother him. He said, if I die in poverty, I've had the best life can offer, which is love, admiration, and respect of my public and friends. And you can't ask for that, and you can't buy that. Ending the 9 o'clock special on Jimmy Ponder with his version of the Jobim tune, Wave. 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

This one should be titled Big Bad John instead of Bad John for the B3 player John Patton, with Grant Green on guitar backing Sweet Papa Lou Donaldson on your 24/7 worldwide jazz connection, jazzphx.org. I'm Michelle Robbins with Night Moods, the perfect blend of modern and classic jazz. Up next is Blossom Deary. In the 70s, she provided the voice for songs in the popular Schoolhouse Rock program, and she was the first woman to own her independent record label called Daffodil Records in 1974. Here's one of my favorites, Little Jazz Bird, on KJZZ 91.5 HD2.

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1: 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I'm Michelle Robbins. Oh, Tuesday was such a beautiful day, only in the 70s, and it's hard to believe 104 predicted for Monday. You know, it's still cool in the clubs, and this Friday night, bassist Chris Ross brings his band Corner Pocket to the Nash to pay tribute to bass legend Ray Brown at 7. 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

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Guitarist Juan Carlos Quintero and his version of Poinciana from The Story of Love, and Stacy Kent singing the title track to A Time for Love. You can hear Stacy's interview with Blaze Lantana on her website, and you can experience her live in concert May 11th at the MIM Music Theater. 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

Drummer Dave Wilson and his quartet on Jazz PHX with Wichita Lineman and Catherine Russell captured live at Jazz at Lincoln Center, singing Keep Your Mind on Me. Thanks so much for listening tonight to Night Moods. Brian Houston hosts Late Night Jazz at 11. The new Arturo Sandoval album, Sangu, features, I think, one of his most breathtaking ballads. It's called Red Trumpet. I'm Michelle Robbins. For a playlist of tonight's show, go online to jazzphx.org. This is KJZZ 91.5 HD2 Phoenix, a service of the Maricopa Community Colleges.

All the Things You Are, Paul Desmond and Jerry Mulligan. That's from their album, Two of a Mind. Connie Kay and bassist Wendell Marshall are on that record. Good evening. You're listening to Jazz PHX on KJZZ 91.5 HD2 Phoenix. I'm Brian Houston. Nice to be with you again. Hope you're having a good night. Thanks for joining me for Late Night Jazz. Another fine program ahead. The all-star band Blue Moods is in this first hour. Bob Reynolds is in this first set. The tenor saxophonist is leading a quartet on Eddie Told Me So, his new album. It's a tribute to saxophone giant Eddie Harris. Guitarist Andrew Renfro is in Bob Reynolds' band. Harry Sweets Edison is coming up. With him are Count Basie and Eddie Lockjaw Davis. Harry Edison leads his 1976 recording of Avalon. Tierney Sutton and Tamir Hendelman open with a song from Spring, their new collaboration. Here's the standard, You Must Believe in Spring. Jazz in Phoenix, jazzphx.org, and 91.5 HD2.

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You Don't Know What Love Is. On Jazz PHX, that's new Bob Reynolds. Eddie Told Me So is his release. Drummer John Clay is in this next set. He's leading a Wayne Shorter composition. Trumpeter Shunzu Ono and pianist Enrique Hanain are in support. About Time is John Clay's latest. Carolyn Trowbridge is making her debut as a leader. Found Memories is the title of the vibraphone and percussion player's new album. The artist is a fixture on the Austin, Texas scene. Flute player Alex Koch and guitarist player Brian Sunderman are in support. Carolyn Trowbridge leads Thank You for the Memories, Thank You for the Laughs. Harry Connick Jr. is on right now. Wayne Bergeron, Bob Shepard, and Jerry Weldon are with him. Here's Harry Connick Jr. leading Just One of Those Things. Jazz, 24 hours a day, every day. JazzPHX.org.

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About Time is his album. 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I'm Brian Houston. Glad to be with you. Hope you're enjoying a great night. Thanks for joining me. Paul Marinaro is just ahead. The vocalist performs a tune from Mood Ellington, his latest. Guitarist Mike Alamana and alto saxophonist Rich Moore are with Paul Marinaro. First up, some more Count Basie. He's in the lead on April in Paris. This is jazzphx.org and KJZZ 91.5 HD2, Phoenix.

I Got It Bad and That Ain't Good, Paul Marinaro, from his album, Mood Ellington. James Moody leads off next hour. Stay with me for him and more late-night jazz on Jazz PHX. The band Blue Moods closes this first hour with a song off Directions and Expressions, their new album. It features songs from the Miles Davis songbook. Diego Rivera plays saxophones, Ben Jalise plays vibraphone, Art Hirahara plays piano, and Eli Howell plays trombone. Here's Blue Moods with Fran Dance. 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

Along Came Betty, James Moody from his album Moody 4B. Kenny Barron, Lewis Nash, and bassist Todd Kuhlman are with him. You're listening to Jazz PHX on KJZZ 91.5 HD2 Phoenix. I'm Brian Houston. Thanks for staying with me for more late night jazz. Glad you're enjoying the music. New Billy Childs is in this hour's lineup. Warren Wolf is in this first set. The vibraphonist leads alto saxophonist Tim Green. The song is off Warren Wolf's 2023 release, Chano Pozo, Origins. New Bobby Broom is in the middle. Notes of Thanks is his tribute to Sonny Rollins, in whose band he spent several years of his career. Bobby Broom leads a trio, including bassist Dennis Carroll and drummer Kobe Watkins. Although they all work together frequently, this is their first recording together in many years. Bobby Broom leads Vols Hot. Vocalist Tony DeSare is up first, with the title track from his 2019 release. Ted Firth is on piano. Tony DeSare sings Lush Life. 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
1: I'm Green. Pianist Glenn Zaleski, bassist Rodney Whitaker, and drummer Ulysses Owens in a song from his 2015 album, Decisions. Kenny Barron is on now. Kurt Elling sings lead. From his album Songbook, this is Kenny Barron with In the Slow Lane. 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

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Hope you're enjoying a nice night. New Billy Childs is in this set. Triumvirate is the album's title. It's his first trio recording in 25 years. Catherine Russell's new album is also a first. Live at Jazz at Lincoln Center is her first concert release. Lots of veteran performers are in her ensemble. Among them are guitarist Matt Munisteri, pianist Ben Patterson, and trombonist John Allred. Catherine Russell sings, "Now You're Talking My Language." Wes Montgomery and the Wynton Kelly Trio team up right now. From Smokin' at the Half Note, here's 4 on 6. This is jazzphx.org and KJZZ 91.5 HD2, Phoenix.

now. Billy Childs, Triumvirate, is his new release. This is Jazz PHX. I'm Brian Houston. Thanks for staying up late with me tonight. You can hear jazz 24 hours a day, on air at KJZZ 91.5 HD2, online and on your phone. The Jeff Hamilton Trio ends this hour of late night jazz. A new chapter is their latest. The band includes new members Tadataka Uno on piano and John Hamar on bass. Jeff Hamilton leads Blues for Stephanie. This is KJZZ 91.5 HD2 Phoenix, a service of the Maricopa Community Colleges.

I don't know if anyone remembers that was actually from a film, a 1942 film called The Fleet's Inn. Tangerine. But they certainly remember the song, Tangerine. From Live at Pyatt Hall, that right there was none other than Scott Hamilton, featuring Rosano Sportello there on piano. Chuck Lovins here in the Jazz Living Room. We've got some Art Pepper for you. Hart Scone and Albin coming up. Nat King Cole and Grant Green, Miles Davis, David K. Matthews, and Grace Kelly as well. But we're going to start off the set with Tal Farlow from Jazz Masters 41. Tal Farlow with Out of Nowhere.

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The MIM Music Theater presents your favorites and new discoveries in the month of May. Vocalist Stacey Kent performs songs from her new album, A Time for Love, on May 11th. Marcus Miller, whose bass sound has been featured on more than 500 recordings, returns to the MIM for two shows on May 17th. Bringing the melodic sounds of his homeland, Jamaican pianist Monty Alexander returns for one performance on May 26th. International vocal sensation Stella Cole brings classic standards to life with elegance and charm. She'll be in concert Wednesday, May 27th. Check out who's coming to play at the MIM. 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
1: Jack Montrose had an uneven career. He was a tenor saxophonist and an arranger. He worked with Art Pepper and with Clifford Brown. He was also a skilled performer in the cool jazz style. Substance abuse derailed his career in the 1950s. By the time he straightened out his life, cool jazz was passé. He made a small comeback in the late 1970s, working with Pete Jolly. Jack Montrose made 7 albums as a leader. Hear the music of Jack Montrose on Jazz PHX on KJZZ 91.5 HD2, Phoenix.

It's another one from his Fantasy Vocal Sessions project, a CD he made up of course, he's on piano, and then he has different vocalists come in. That's David K. Matthews on piano. Tony Lindsay was the vocalist on that one. Wayne De Silva on tenor sax, and the song When Sunny Gets Blue, song written in 1956. Yeah. Miles Davis ahead of that with Summertime from Porgy and Bess, and Grant Green with What Is This Thing Called Love? Grant Green with Sonny Clark. Of course, Sonny Clark on piano. And Nat King Cole did Sweet Lorraine from Voice of the Soul. And Hart, Scone, and Albin with The Look of Love. That was John Hart on guitar, Adam Scone on organ, and Rudy Albin on drums. And The Look of Love. Yeah. Chuck Levins here. Going now to Grace Kelly. From Grace, George Russell Jr. on piano. This is a song called Fairest Lord Jesus.

It's one many have done, but we're going to check out what Larry Coryell can do with it. It's off of Shining Hour. The song is The Duke.

I just love that piece. I tell you. Rose Room. It's Charlie Shavers from the Complete Charlie Shavers with Maxine Sullivan. I just love Buster Bailey's clarinet work on that. Just so much fun. It's just, it's really, really, what a great feel to that. Yeah. Chuck Levin's here. Welcome, friends. And got Clark Terry coming up. Tony DeSere and Edward Decker. Group called Generations. Zoot Sims, Houston Person, Ben Patterson, and Flip Phillips, too, all coming up. But we're going to start off this set with one from West Montgomery, live recording featuring Harold Mayburn on piano. It's a live recording of him doing 4-on-6, a little bit different version. Kind of interesting to see what he does with it.

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Monty Budwig was a double bassist. Born in Nebraska, he moved to Los Angeles in 1954 and established himself on the West Coast scene. He worked with Barney Kessel, Woody Herman, Red Norvo, Shelly Manne, Vince Guaraldi, Benny Goodman, and many, many others. He made one album as a leader. Hear the music of Monty Budwig on Jazz PHX on KJZZ 91.5 HD2 Phoenix.

Isn't she lovely? Well, you recognize the song? Well, that's because it's a Stevie Wonder tune. Yeah, that's being done there by Ben Patterson off of the release called That Old Feeling. He's on piano, Chris Flory on guitar. Isn't she lovely? Houston Person before that. From To Etta With Love, the song Ain't Misbehavin'. Zoot Sims did Cinnamon and Clove from Quietly there. That also had Mike Wofford on piano. And then we had a group calling themselves Generations. It's Andrew Spate and Eric Alexander together. It's off of a release called Tough Guys, the song they call WK. Yeah, there you go. Chuck Lovins here. Got Flip Phillips for you now to wrap up the hour. It's off of the Verve story. Oscar Peterson is on this as well. Flip Phillips with the song Lemonade 21.

Good morning. Thanks for tuning in to Jazz. We're going to get this hour started with Doug Webb on tenor sax, Brian Charette on organ, and the tune, One for Hank.

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guitarist Grant Green and the song Tracin' Tracy. Well, good morning. I'm Kate Borger, and I want to thank you for joining me. I have an hour of music ahead that I think you're going to really enjoy. We'll be hearing from the likes of Wes Montgomery, Roberto McGree and his sextet, the Michael Kelly and the Hot Blue Q, Nick Finzer and Chicago trumpeter Marcus Rutz. Some great tunes, too. So let's get started with this Serbian singer, jazz singer. Her name is Jelena Jovovich. And from her album Heartbeat, this tune is called Sweet Music.

Saxophonist Bobby Watson grew up in Lawrence, Kansas, and trained formally at the University of Miami. After graduating, he earned a doctorate on the bandstand as musical director of Art Blakey's Jazz Messengers. He stayed with Blakey for 4 years, playing on 14 Messengers recordings, more than any messenger in the group's 35-year history. The saxophonist has penned and recorded at least 100 compositions as a leader, including the music for the film A Bronx Tale. In 2019, he played with fellow altoists Vincent Herring and Gary Bartz as one-third of Bird at 100's frontline. That same year, he retired after 20 years as an educator to focus on his own music and release the critically acclaimed Keepin' It Real. I'm Michelle Robbins, here Bobby Watson on your worldwide home for jazz 24/7, jazzphx.org.

Off of the classic album Movin' West from West Montgomery, that was the West Coast Blues. Kate Borger here. Thank you so much for joining me. We have music now from the Roberto Magris Sextet, and this is a song called Beauty is Forever.

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The track was called Never Enough, and it's from the album No Arrival from trombonist Nick Finzer. Before that, it was Spring Fever from the album No What? And that was Michael Kelly and the Hot Blue Cue. Kate Forger with you for Jazz in the Mornings, and I'm here every weekday morning. So glad that you decided to tune in this morning. We're going to hear now from the Chicago trumpeter Marcus Rutz off of his album Blueprints. This is a song called Limbo.

A great Rodgers and Hart classic from 1925, updated by the Frank and Joe Show. That's what they call themselves. And that was Jane Monheit on vocals for Manhattan. I'm Kate Borger. Welcome to the Jazz this morning. Hope you like what you're hearing. There's lots more to come. We're going to go now to the Tardo Hammer Trio to wrap up this hour of jazz. From the album Swinging on a Star, this is I Found a $1 Million Baby.

Off of the release, That Shearing Sound. That was, yes, George Shearing. Steve Nelson on vibes, by the way, for I Hear Music. Wonderful tune. I'm Kate Borger, and I'm glad that you are tuned in to jazz this morning. There's a lot of wonderful music coming up this hour. We'll be hearing from Benny Carter and something new from Harry Connick Jr., also Steve Turay, Matt Olson, and Ike Quebec, among others. Right now, going to Oscar Hernandez and Alma Libre from the album Love the Moment. This is a song called Sentimiento de Amor, the feeling of love.

From child prodigy to one of jazz's most transcendent voices, Keith Jarrett was a fearless improviser who turned every performance into a once-in-a-lifetime creation, blending jazz, classical, and gospel into something deeply personal. You can hear him, literally, moaning, humming, even singing along as he plays, completely immersed in the moment. But his journey hasn't been easy. After suffering a series of strokes in 2018, Jarrett lost the ability to perform as he once did, bringing an abrupt pause to a remarkable career. Yet his recordings remain raw, searching, and alive. Keith Jarrett gave us a lifetime of music that you don't just hear, you feel it. Hear the music of Keith Jarrett on your 24/7 worldwide jazz connection, jazzphx.org.

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Just One of Those Things, sung there by Harry Connick Jr. from his new album True Love, a celebration of Cole Porter. And we heard from Benny Carter ahead of that, along with Dizzy Gillespie for The Courtship. My name is Kate Borger, and I'm here weekday mornings, and I'm so glad to be with you this morning. We have a lot of wonderful music, and right now going to Steve Turay on trombone, along with Stefan Harris on vibes for the tune, Easy Now.

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Stompin' at the Savoy. And that was featuring Matt Olson on tenor saxophone. Good morning. I'm Kate Borger. So glad you could join me this morning. Hope you're enjoying the music. We're going to go now to another tenor saxophonist, the late, great Ike Quebec from his album Ballads. This is the tune Nancy with the Laughing Face.

Music from the Dutch jazz singer Denise Jenna, and in fact, she is the first Dutch jazz soloist to be signed by Blue Note Records. Quite an honor. That's from her album The Madness of Our Love, and we heard the tune Wide Awake. Ike Quebec before that, Nancy with the laughing face. And I'm Kate Borger, about to wrap up this hour of jazz with a Cole Porter tune, a second Cole Porter tune for this hour. We're going to hear Errol Garner's version of You Do Something to Me.

Good morning, and welcome to a new hour of jazz. We're going to start off with something from the album Alchemist from bassist Luke Selleck. Jimmy Green's on tenor sax for the tune Brothers.

great classic of the jazz canon, Stolen Moments from Eddie Lockjaw Davis off of the album Straight Blues. Kate Borger here. Good morning to you. Hope your day's going well so far. We have some music to get you going in case you're having a slow start. I think you're going to like the Marion McPartland and the Farnell Newton. Also, we'll be hearing from saxophonist Tia Fuller. We'll be hearing from Tommy Flanagan and Antonio Adolfo. And going now to a cheerful tune from the Deep Blue Organ Trio off of their album Wonderful. Songs of Stevie Wonder, this is As.

You're listening to Jazz in Phoenix, 91.5 HD2 and jazzphx.org. Coming to the Nash in downtown Phoenix, experience the timeless music of the legendary Ray Brown Trio on Friday, May 8th. Bassist Chris Ross and his band Corner Pocket, featuring saxophonist Adam Roberts, pianist Dave Henning, and drummer Adam Clark, pay tribute to one of jazz's most influential bassists and band leaders. On Saturday, May 9th, be part of a live recording with the Nash Super Band, featuring Clark Gibson and Bryce Winston on saxophones, Ashlyn Parker on trumpet, guitarist Paul Bolenback, Pat Bianchi on B3, and Lewis Nash on drums, performing original music for an upcoming live album release. There'll be two shows at 7 and 9. Check out who's playing at the Nash. 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

That was trumpeter Farnell Newton and the song Sons of the Sun. Marion McPartland ahead of that did Scratchin' in the Gravel from the album. Marion McPartland plays the music of Mary Lou Williams. I'm Kate Borger. Welcome to the Jazz This Morning. Hope you're enjoying the tunes that you're hearing. And we're going to go now to one from Audrey Silver on vocals and Bruce Barth on piano. This is off of the Audrey Silver album, Let Me Know Your Heart, and it's called I Knew He Was There.

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1: Born in New York City in 1967, Peter Bernstein started on piano when he was 8, but switched to guitar when he was 13 and learned the instrument by ear until he studied jazz with Ted Dunbar at Rutgers University. He also studied at the New School, where he teaches today. Peter Bernstein was discovered by Lou Donaldson in 1990, and since then, he's played with many different bands, including Larry Golding's organ trio, Diana Krall's quartet, and Joshua Redman's band. He has a fluid style and a full, beautiful tone. I'm Blaze Lantana. You can hear Peter Bernstein play solo guitar or with his many friends here on Jazz PHX.

That was a really dynamic combination of soprano sax played by Tia Fuller and trumpet Sean Jones and the song called Kissed by the Sun. You tuned to Jazz This Morning with Kate Borger. Thanks for joining me. We're going to go now to pianist Tommy Flanagan off of the album Sea Changes. This is DeLorna.

Music from Brazilian pianist Antonio Adolfo, the song Tristeza de Nós Dois, Sadness of Us Two. You'll find that on the Samba Jazz Alley recording. And we're going to stay in Brazil for this next tune. We're going to John Hicks on piano and Javon Jackson on tenor sax for the Antonio Carlos Jobim Bossa Nova, Once I Loved.

Good morning and welcome to a new hour of jazz. We're going to get it started off with Doc Stewart on alto saxophone with the homage or homage to Bud Shank.

That was a piece called Some Time Ago, and it was from Paul English on piano off of his album Girl in Green. We heard David Liebman featured on soprano sax. And good morning. Thank you for joining me. I'm Kate Borger, and I have music this hour from a lot of fine artists, including Frank Sinatra and Count Basie, also Tony Monaco, the Marty Now Group, Harry Allen and John Pizzarelli, and Corey Weeds, Benny Golson, just a great lineup. Going now to one of my favorite little tunes from Jerry Mulligan Meets Johnny Hodges album. This is the tune, Bunny.

Dave Grusin has enjoyed two long and successful careers. His career as a jazz pianist began in 1962 when he released his first single. 5 years later, he made his first hit score for the film Divorce American Style. In all, Dave Grusin has won an Academy Award and 10 Grammy Awards for his works. He's composed classical music and run his own record company. Hear the music of Dave Grusin on Jazz PHX on KJZZ 91.5 HD2 Phoenix.

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1: Before Bud Powell brought A Night in Tunisia into the studio in 1951, the tune was already a bebop anthem, written in the early 40s by Dizzy Gillespie with its bold Latin-tinged rhythm and striking structure. Powell was joined by a powerhouse lineup, Curly Russell on bass and Max Roach on drums. Together, they created a tight, responsive rhythm section that could keep up with Powell's blistering pace and sudden turns. In the studio, there was little room for excess. Powell's right hand tore through rapid-fire lines while Russell anchored the harmony, and Roach drove the momentum with crisp, unpredictable accents. The result? A version of A Night in Tunisia that doesn't just revisit a classic, it's bebop at full throttle. Hear Night in Tunisia on your 24/7 worldwide jazz connection, jazzphx.org.

Music from the Marty Now Group with a song called Smoke Dreams. Kate Borger here. Thank you so much for being there. We're going to go to a song from simpler times, going back to the Vincent Newman's Irving Caesar 1925 composition, I Wanna Be Happy. This is Harry Allen and John Pizzarelli.

0: Dream a Little Dream of Me. That was Champion Fulton, the pianist and vocalist, and Corey Weitz on tenor sax. We heard I Want to Be Happy before that from Harry Allen and John Pizzarelli. I'm Kate Borger, and I want to thank you for tuning in this morning and wrap it up this hour anyway with the Jazz Tet. That's Art Farmer on trumpet, Benny Golson on tenor sax, and this tune comes with an introduction of its own.
1: We'd like you to meet a friend of ours who goes by the name of Killer Joe. Picture a so-called hippie or hip cat standing on a corner in a neatly pressed, double-breasted, form-fitting pinstripe suit, a pair of pointed-toed shoes with bold white stitches around the soles, a black shirt, long white tie, a black pencil mustache, and of course, a very wide-brimmed black felt hat. Killer Joe always has a pocket full of loot, but only the kind that jingles. You see, he likes to play the horses. He is most certainly a ladies' man. As a matter of fact, he is always willing to accept cash contributions from them for any cause, namely his own. The most important thing about Killer Joe that you have to know is that he's very much against manual labor. Killer Joe.

It's Roy Hargrove along with Gerald Clayton and Justin Robinson doing Joy is Sorrow Unmasked.

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While Claude Williamson never became a huge star, he still enjoyed a pretty big career. It began in the late 1940s. He worked with Teddy Edwards, June Christie, Max Roach, Art Pepper, and more. In the late 50s, he worked with Bud Shank. In the late 60s, he was part of a network TV band. He made more than 30 albums as a leader. Hear the music of Claude Williamson on Jazz PHX on KJZZ 91.5 HD2, Phoenix.

is a great piece of blues. That is a piece called I'm Tired. And the player there on piano was Alexis Lombre. And the song called I'm Tired. It's from Southside Sounds. That's the name of her release. Jay Hogard before that with Aquacate from Overview. That's his release with that song, that Jay Hogard piece there. That featured Jerry Allen on piano. Jerry, of course, a great player, great educator. Just great all the way around. And really appreciate her work. And Brad Myers and Michael Scharf started off the set from Sanguinaria. That means hopeful songs, I guess. Yeah. They did the Great Pumpkin Waltz guitar bass duo there. Chuck Levins here. Welcome. Kicking back with the coffee and the CDs. And got one now from Bebo Valdez. It's the Bebo Valdez Trio from the release called El Arte del Sabor. And features Paquito de Rivera on clarinet. It's Romance en la Habana.

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1: 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Vocalist Stacey Kent performs songs from her new album, A Time for Love, on May 11th. Marcus Miller, whose bass sound has been featured on more than 500 recordings, returns to the MIM for two shows on May 17th. Bringing the melodic sounds of his homeland, Jamaican pianist Monty Alexander returns for one performance on May 26th. International vocal sensation Stella Cole brings classic standards to life with elegance and charm. She'll be in concert Wednesday, May 27th. Check out who's coming to play at the MIM. Visit our online events calendar at jazzphx.org.

Oh, yeah. On the sunny side of the street. That's Lionel Hampton and his orchestra featuring Johnny Hodges on alto there. On the sunny side of the street. Matt Golahan before that with the song Violets for Your Furs. That's from Mac's release called Odyssey of Nostalgia. Oh. Yeah. And John Abercrombie's quartet did the song called Joy. That's from the release Up and Coming. And the Bebo Valdez Trio did Romance en la Habana, starting off the set with Paquito de Rivera being featured on clarinet. Chuck Levins here, got some Broadway music for you now from Paula West, featuring Alan Smith on trumpet, Who Will Buy?

Jack Montrose had an uneven career. He was a tenor saxophonist and an arranger. He worked with Art Pepper and with Clifford Brown. He was also a skilled performer in the cool jazz style. Substance abuse derailed his career in the 1950s. By the time he straightened out his life, cool jazz was passé. He made a small comeback in the late 1970s, working with Pete Jolly. Jack Montrose made 7 albums as a leader. Hear the music of Jack Montrose on Jazz PHX on KJZZ 91.5 HD2, Phoenix.

Oh, yeah. The piece, Dream Dancing, is done by Zoot Sims there from Jazz Giants Play Cole Porter. Man, oh, man. Yeah. Paul Salamone Quartet ahead of Zoot's doing the great piece, Emily. That's off of Paul Salamone's Quick Step release. Peter Cavanaugh started the set with Let's Fall in Love. Well, why not? It's off of Look for the Silver Lining. He's on guitar. DJ Bonebreak on vibes. Chuck Levin's here and got one now. This features Bud Shank on flute. It's from a release called All Through the Night. The song, So in Love. Here is Julie London.

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Bluesology off of a nice and easy release from Houston Person and Chuck Redd along with him there on Vibes. John Coltrane, Johnny Hartman, what that combination and that one impulse release, that is really something. You Are Too Beautiful, the song. Started off the set with Julie London doing So In Love with Bud Shank on the flute. There you go, from all through the night. Chuck Levin's here. Welcome. Oh, Art Pepper for you now. With Red Garland on piano and the Red Pepper Blues.

liking that for a good start to the day, right? Herbie Hancock on Jazz PHX with Cantaloupe Island. I'm Blaze Lantana. Good to be here with you playing some jazz. And next I have Harry Connick Jr., Why Can't You Behave? A little Cole Porter with Wayne Bergeron on trumpet and Bob Shepard playing some sax. And then we'll hear Billy Child's trio from his new release, Triumvirate, doing Heroes. Here's Harry Connick Jr. Good morning.

Like that? That's some local talent there. Stan Sorensen with Andy Margolis, Christopher Walken Hair on Jazz PHX. That's a tune by Stan. And you can hear Stan perform here in the Valley. He's a guitarist, a band leader. Sometimes he's doing solo, duo, band. You never know. I saw him Sunday with Francine Reed. He was working with Joel Robin and Francine, and they were cooking. They're having a good time there. Were you there at the Nash on Sunday? No? Well, you better check your calendar because you are missing out on some really fine music. We have some great musicians here in town. And, of course, there are plenty who come through to play at different venues. So all that information is there for you on our website, JazzPHX. Here's vibraphonist Joe Locke, and then we'll hear from Harry Connick Jr., who started out as a piano player, as a kid, going down to the quarter and sitting in and learning piano from the cats playing there, and then grew up to play piano and sing and eventually became a movie star. How about that? So there's just no telling what could come from playing the piano. That's all I'm saying. Here's Joe Locke.

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Harry Connick Jr. there, and that's Why Can't You Behave? That's from his Celebration of Cole Porter. Before that, Joe Locke, Make Me Feel Like It's Raining, but wonderful vibraphonist Joe Locke. And next, I have some Stan Getz. This is But Beautiful from Stan the Man, and then we'll hear Cyrus Chestnut from his Kaleidoscope release on Jazz PHX.

That's Bria, Bria Schoenberg, wonderful artist, and she's a musician, a singer, she does it all, band leader, and here she's working with Champion Fulton, who put this album together of different singers, so she did Sposen. Cyrus Chestnut from Kaleidoscope and Stan Getz did But Beautiful. Good morning, I'm Blaze Lantana. It's Friday. That's why I've been ragging on you about the calendar. You don't want to miss out. There's music going on around town. That is, if you're still here. Yeah, a lot of good music and performance. People coming into town at the MIM and at the Nash, and people who live here playing for you. So we have wonderful opportunities to hear music live and in person. And you know, I'm playing music all day for you. You get to hear me, and I'm right in the midst of it all the time. And still, there is nothing like going out to hear music performed live in person. It's just something very special. So I don't want you to miss out. Check our website, jazzphx.org. Here's Mike Clark in the band. Mike Clark's a drummer. He's got Eddie Henderson in the trumpet chair on Yakini's Dance on KJazz.

A Cellar Groove for you there. That's from Mr. Gentle, Mr. Cool, David Fathead Newman working with some friends, our own Lewis Nash on the drums, Ron Carter playing some piccolo bass, David Lanehart piano. Yeah, quite a band there. And before David Fathead Newman, that was Mike Clark from his new release, Itai Doshin. Good morning, I'm Blaze Lantana. It's Friday, May the 8th. Getting ready for the weekend, right? Are you headed out of town? Are you going to take me along? Here's Tierney Sutton with Tamir Hendelman doing Swonderful. Tamir's playing piano, Tierney Sutton singing to you from the new album, Spring. Then we'll hear James Suggs with a Moton Swing on Jazz PHX.

Okay. Serretto Sanita, that's Aldi Meola. And that's from his Opus album. James Scuggs before that with the Moton Swing. Tierney Sutton sang Swonderful with Tamir Hendelman on piano. Good morning. I'm Blaze Lantana. Here's Leslie Odom Jr., Leslie, who was in the original cast of Hamilton as Aaron Burr and is also quite a he's put out several albums now, and this is a new one. It's called Live at Speakeasy Studios. Here he is doing something you might remember by Roberta Flack, The First Time Ever I Saw Your Face. Here's Leslie Odom Jr.

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John Clay with You Must Believe in Spring. That's from his new album, About Time, a brand new release. And before that, Carolyn Trowbridge on the vibes with Alex Koch playing some flute. And they're out of Austin, Texas. Her new album is called Found Memories. Now, she's not originally from Texas, but she's there now and playing vibes in all kinds of different bands, she says. So it's great to hear her. Leslie Odom Jr. started the set on Jazz PHX. Now, here's a cat you might know if you're a jazz fan. Here's Lester Young doing All of Me, and then we'll hear from singer April Varner.

That's April Varner. I couldn't sleep a wink last night. Is that your song? Is it my song? I don't know. I'm trying to get to bed before 4 a.m. I got to tell you, it's a challenge for me. I don't know why. Anyway, April Varner, I couldn't sleep a wink last night. This is from her new album, which is dedicated to Ella Fitzgerald, and it's called Simply Ella. Before that, Lester Young doing All of Me with Teddy Wilson. Here's Brian Landris. This is a brand new one. It's called Just When You Think You Know. And here's Brian Landris with Trance on Jazz PHX.

Chet Baker with Kenny Burrell, Bill Evans at the piano, Herbie Mann. What a combination. That's Alone Together. Beautiful tune, beautiful ballad from trumpeter Chet Baker. Good morning. I'm Blaze Lantana. How's your day going so far? Are you awake? Is it kicking in? Are you getting ready to get out of Dodge? Are you trying to slip out of work early? I know sometimes you do that. Here's Karen Allison with the One Note Samba and Oscar Peterson with the Ray Brown on bass and Ed Thigpen at the drums. This was recorded back in 1960 live at Baker's Keyboard Lounge, and they have just discovered the tape. So it's new, but not new, right? It's not new, but it's kind of new. We'll hear Oscar do Django right after Karen Allison with the One Note Samba on Jazz PHX.

Chris Botti on trumpet, Just the Way You Look Tonight from his Italia album, and Oscar Peterson before that, live at Baker's Keyboard Lounge with Ray Brown on bass and Ed Thigpen drums. And I started with Karen Allison doing the one-note samba. Good morning. Brian Lynch has a new release out. It's called Torch Bearers. And he decided he wanted to, for the longest time, he said he wanted to work with Charles McPherson. And so he did. And here they are, Brian Lynch playing the trumpet and Charles McPherson on the alto sax. And then he decided to enlist the help of a singer, and he picked Samara Joy. So Brian Lynch and Charles McPherson wrote this song for her. It's called The Joy of Love from the new album Torchbearers. And then maybe we'll hear Borelli Legrand with a little gypsy jazz minor swing.

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Ooh, I love Miles when he's moody. I fall in love too easily. That's from the album Love Songs, Miles Davis. Before that, Barelli LeGren on guitar did a minor swing from Gypsy Project. And I started with Brian Lynch and Charles McPherson with Samara Joy, The Joy of Love. Well, Catherine Russell's got a new one live at Jazz at Lincoln Center, and she just refused to sing the blues. So we're going to hear that one, and then McCoy Tyner with a New Orleans stomp. How's your day going so far? How are you doing? Are you doing okay? Are you ready for the weekend? Or do you just want to work right on through because you're having a good time at your job? Could happen. I know that one. Here's Catherine Russell, and then we'll hear McCoy Tyner on Jazz PHX.

song, Javon Jackson, his new one, Jackson Plays Dylan, did Blowin' in the Wind. He has revamped these tunes so well, just put some wonderful new harmonies in there. And that's Javon Jackson, Blowin' in the Wind by Bob Dylan. McCoy Tyner and the New Orleans Stomp before that, and Catherine Russell, I Just Refuse to Sing the Blues. Good morning, I'm Blaze Lantana. This is KJZZ 91.5 HD2 Phoenix. 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Here's Ray Oviedo with The Right Move on Jazz PHX.

That is Stanley Turrentine. There is nobody like him. I never can get enough of Stanley. I kind of have to stop myself from playing too much Stanley. But can you have too much Stanley Turrentine? I don't know. But there he is doing Sugar. What a team on that one. He has some George Benson on guitar, Freddie Hubbard trumpet, Ron Carter playing the bass. How about that? It's from 1971. Way back in the day, and it still sounds good. Here's Tony DeSere doing The Shadow of Your Smile, and then we'll hear from Chick Corea. He's got a new release. This was his final recording before he passed away. Solo piano. It's called Forever Yours, The Farewell Performance. Chick Corea. First, singer Tony DeSere on KJazz.

And that's Antonio Adolfo. Antonio Adolfo, Brazilian composer and pianist, doing How Insensitive by Jobim, and the album is called Jobim Forever. Before that, Chick Corea at the piano, Overjoyed from Forever Yours, the farewell performance. That's Chick's final performance there. And I started with singer Tony Desserre. Judith Owen has a new one called Suit Yourself. We'll hear her do Spooky, and then Bill Cunliffe with Heatwave, which we are going to be having some of this weekend.

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Bill Cunliffe there at the piano and leading the band Heatwave from Imaginación. And before that, Judith Owen sang Spooky. It's lunchtime. Don't forget to take a break here. Middle of the day. Maybe you're getting out of town a little bit early to beat the traffic. It does get crazy on Friday afternoon. As soon as we start to hit the hundreds, everybody hits the I-17 to try and get out of Dodge. Some people hit the 8 or the 10 and head west, but a lot head north. Yeah. So if you're going that way, you have my permission to leave early. You can tell your boss that. See how that works out for you. Here's Grant Green at Long Last Love, a little Cole Porter, and then we'll hear Nina Freeland on Jazz PHX.

That's Juan Carlos Quintero doing a poodle mambo. Were you dancing to that? It's from his brand new release called The Story of Love. And it's just a fun Latin album there. And before that, Nina Freelon, A Brother Like You, and Grant Green at Long Last Love. I'm Blaze Lantana, and here's something from Erica von Kleist. And Erica plays the piccolo. And so she calls her new album Pickpocket. And then all the tunes, like this one, We Know How to Pick 'em. Here's Erica von Kleist on the piccolo on Jazz PHX.

Dexter Gordon, the one and only, working with Bobby Hutcherson on Heartaches. That's from the Getting Around album. Well, here's Dee Alexander. It's Too Hot for Words, the name of the album. We'll hear Ain't Nobody's Business If I Do. And then Steve Wilson with Joe Locke does Quiet Girl on Jazz PHX. Here's Dee Alexander.

Yeah, how about that? Bill O'Connell, Machu Picchu is the name of the tune from Triple Play, Bill O'Connell. And Steve Wilson before that from a new one called Enduring Sonance. Steve Wilson doing Quiet Girl, and I started with Dee Alexander. Ain't nobody's business if I do. Good afternoon, I'm Blaze Lantana, and here's Aubrey Johnson from her album, The Lively Air, and then we'll hear from Dimitri Matheny. Dimitri's going to be in town. I saw that he's going to be performing. It's in some different places around the valley. Check our website for some of that information. Okay, don't miss out. Dimitri plays a flugelhorn, and he just has such a beautiful sound. You will be enchanted if you go to hear him, and perhaps when I play this tune by him in just a minute. But first, Aubrey Johnson, Words I Cannot Say.

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That is a new release from Alexa Tarantino, Provoking Luck from the Roar and the Whisper. Alexa playing the saxophone for you. Dimitri Matheny, who once upon a time lived here, he comes back now and then, and he will be back. He will be performing May the 21st at the Sacred Grounds Coffee House with Tony Baca. I think I'm going to be around for that. I'm going to try to make that because I love listening to Dimitri Matheny play. It is just delightful. And of course, you know, we always enjoy Tony Baca, and they'll be together at the Sacred Grounds Coffee House. That's at Scottsdale Congregational United Church of Christ. It's up there on Granite Reef Road, just south of Camelback in Scottsdale. And it's a wonderful venue to go and hear music. It's truly a listening space. But more from Dimitri while he's here, I'm sure. So check our website for the information, jazzphx.org. Well, here's Kurt Elling and the West German Radio Big Band. He wanted a big band. He certainly got it here. He calls his album In the Brass Palace. Here's Kurt Elling, and then we'll hear from Stan Getz.

is a fun band that Stan Getz doing for All We Know. And in the band is Cal Jader on the vibes, Vince Guaraldi at the piano. How about that? It's a fun set. This is from 1955, 56, right around there. Stan Getz for All We Know on Jazz PHX. Before that, Kurt Elling and his new release in the Brass Palace. And next, I have Gregory Grover Jr. with Rain Shall Fall. There are a lot of rain songs. When you live in the desert, you're always looking for rain. So yeah, maybe I'm kind of leaning on that a little. Here's Gregory Grover Jr. from his new album called Old New on Jazz PHX. Have a great afternoon and a great

I just love that piece. I tell you. Rose Room. It's Charlie Shavers from the complete Charlie Shavers with Maxine Sullivan. I just love Buster Bailey's clarinet work on that. Just so much fun. It's just, it's really, really, what a great feel to that. Yeah. Chuck Levin's here. Welcome, friends. And got Clark Terry coming up. Tony Desserre and Edward Decker. Group called Generations. Zoot Sims, Houston Person, Ben Patterson, and Flip Phillips, too, all coming up. But we're going to start off this set with one from West Montgomery, live recording featuring Harold Mayburn on piano. It's a live recording of him doing 4-on-6, a little bit different version. Kind of interesting to see what he does with it.

Louis Belson has several claims to fame. He pioneered the use of two bass drums during his performances. He was married to Pearl Bailey. And during his career, which spanned from the early 1930s to 2009, he made the second most visits by an entertainer to the White House. He worked in big bands led by Benny Goodman and Duke Ellington. He made more than 70 albums as a leader or co-leader. Hear the music of Louis Belson on Jazz PHX on KJZZ 91.5 HD2, Phoenix.

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I'm Michelle Robbins. Pianist Red Garland was known for his important work with Miles Davis's first great quintet, where he helped popularize the block chord style of playing. He also had a short-lived career as a welterweight boxer and played an exhibition match with Sugar Ray Robinson. He played on most of Davis's albums for prestige before branching out on his own as a leader. Altogether, Garland led 19 recording sessions for prestige and 25 for Fantasy Records. Hear classic artists like Red Garland 24 hours a day at jazzphx.org.

Isn't she lovely? Well, you recognize the song? Well, that's because it's a Stevie Wonder tune. Yeah, that's being done there by Ben Patterson off of the release called That Old Feeling. He's on piano, Chris Flory on guitar. Isn't she lovely? Ah. Houston Person before that. From To Etta With Love, the song Ain't Misbehavin'. Zoot Sims did Cinnamon and Clove from Quietly there. That also had Mike Wofford on piano. And then we had a group calling themselves Generations. It's Andrew Spate and Eric Alexander together. It's off of a release called Tough Guys, the song they call WK. Yeah, there you go. Chuck Lovins here. Got Flip Phillips for you now to wrap up the hour. It's off of the Verve story. Oscar Peterson is on this as well. Flip Phillips with the song Lemonade 21.

But first, be a person who needs people. Yeah, it's from the New Kid in Town release. That is Takaki Otomo. Takaki is on piano. Of course, the song People. Yeah. Ben Webster before that with Honeysuckle Rose from The Savoy Story. Jason Paul Curtis from Faux Bourgeois Cafe.

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Mary Stallings with Monty Alexander smoking there. What a great interpretation of This Can't Be Love. Monty Alexander, unbelievable. That's from an album called Manhattan Moods. It's on the Concord label. Before that, we heard Strictly Confidential from the Concord Jazz Guitar Collective. Howard Alden, Frank Vignola, Jimmy Bruno. I'm Tony Mowat. Here's Ken Peplowski. Ken Peplowski and another guitarist. This time it's Bucky Pizzarelli. Hank Jones on the piano. And Ken Peplowski playing clarinet. This is called Saida's.

He led one of the hottest big bands in history. Clarinetist, saxophonist, and bandleader Woody Herman was a jazz giant whose sound evolved with the times. Born in Milwaukee in 1913, he started as a child vaudeville star, but by the 30s, he was swinging hard with his own band, The Herd. His hit, Woodchopper's Ball, sold over 1 million records and became a big band classic. Unlike

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He led four herds across four decades, embracing swing, bebop, and even jazz fusion. 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

on Green Dolphin Street, as done by pianist Wynton Kelly. And before that, we heard Dick Hyman playing piano there with Bob Wilbur. And He Loves, She Loves is the song that they did. I'm Tony Mowat. Up next is Philip Catherine.

Judy Barnett, and Let's Face the Music and Dance. Regina Carter to wrap up this hour of jazz with Tony Mowat for Friday. This is called A Tisket, A Tasket.

Herbie Mann and Company from the album Just Waylon. It's on the Prestige label, and a song called Minor Groove. Getting us started here for this hour, Friday Jazz. I'm Tony Mowat. Thank you for joining me, and I hope you have a marvelous weekend. A lot of good music for you. Here's one by Michel Camilo featuring Charles Flores on bass and Horacio Hernandez playing drums. This is called Two of a Kind.

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Manhattan Transfer and Doodlin'. Before that, Michelle Camilo live at the Blue Notes in New York City with his trio. It's on the Telarc Jazz label. We heard Two of a Kind. Good to be with you as always. I hope you're enjoying the jazz this Friday. And we do have an awful lot of good music for you this hour. Let's go back a few more years here with Benny Goodman, Charlie Christian, also Count Basie at the piano, and Cootie Williams playing trumpets.

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Coming to the Nash in downtown Phoenix, step into an unforgettable evening with vocal

Lissandra Bassett, as she brings her signature blend of timeless jazz, soulful grooves, and captivating stage presence to the Nash on Saturday night, May 16th. 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

Al Dow and his quintet from the album Sunday Jam. And before that, Gene Harris with Jack McDuff. What a great combination that is. From the album Down Home Blues, we heard Soft Winds.

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1: Two, three, two, one.

Once again, we're hearing Jack McDuff, this time with Carmen McRae. Fine and Mellow is the album that was recorded live at Birdland West. And One More Chance. Before that, Joe Sample with Charles Lloyd and a song called Miles of Blue. That's it for this hour. I'm Tony Moa. Let's conclude it with Ahmad Jamal.